white. The third way between wrong and right. Feel so tired, helpless and small. You just won't win and get along with them all.

day of glory times, the joys of yesteryear. But I remember watching Threads and growing up in fear. Grangemouth is a target, son, it all kicks off, we're fucking done. Turn and face the blast and hope you don't survive.

circumcision has already begun. Desensitizing the very thing or thing that brought you into this motherfucker in the first place. And when I say motherfucker, I do mean motherfucker. Because Mother Earth is dying and we continue to fuck her to death. Play with your own squishy. Become the master of your own bation. And yes, God is watching you. But no need to be embarrassed. For the future is in your hands. No, the future is in your hand. Play with your own squishy.

tunnel vision. Work, drinks, heartbreak. You can't face the past, the past a dark place. Can't sleep, can't wake, sitting in our boxes, notching up our victories as other people's losses. Another day, another chance to turn your face away from pain. Let's get a takeaway. You meet me in the pub a little later, we'll say the same things as ever. Life's a waiting game. When we gonna see that life is happening? And every single body bleeding on its knees is an abomination. And every natural being is making communication. And we're just sparks, tiny parts of a bigger constellation. We're minuscule molecules that make up one body. You see, the tragedy and pain of a person that you've never met is present in your nightmares, in your pull towards despair. And the sickness of the culture and the sickness in our hearts is a sickness that's inflicted by this distance that we share. Now it was our bombs that started this war, and now it rages far away, so we dismiss all its victims as strangers, but their parents and children made dogs by the danger. Existence is futile, so we don't engage.

a better land. It's not up to us to make this place a better land. Justice, justice, recompense, humility. Trust is something we will never see till love is unconditional. The myth of the individual has left us disconnected, lost and pitiful. I'm out in the rain, it's a cold night in London, and I'm screaming at my loved ones to wake up and love more. I'm pleading with my loved ones to wake up and love more.

0: Like, what we doing here, bro?
1: My dog, we got a plan.
2: You've been doing this shit since he was young. Always getting into some weird shit.
3: Look, at the end of the day gonna end. But we gonna start it with shea butter.
0: Starting with A and we end it with A, bro. What the fuck are we doing?
3: Bro, you ever rub shea butter on the supple skin of a black woman?
2: No, James.
1: I don't like your attitude right now.
0: I don't like this idea.
1: See, and that's your problem.

0: One.
1: We are selling gold. If you know Shea Butter, you know Shea Butter. You see Shea Butter from miles away.
2: You got the cheapest fucking Shea Butter, bro.
1: This is
2: it's not gonna make our memory.
1: They coming, look. This is Shea Butter from Africa. Crack it open. Let them say it's like, let them know. Black woman, a mom of four. This is gonna do it.
2: We start off with eight fucking cans of Shea Butter.
1: If I don't know nothing, I know women. I know black women.
2: I don't know where you're getting these ideas from.
1: Come on, bro. Don't look at me like that. It's homemade. It's homemade. That's our demographic.
2: This don't look homemade. This is like a factory, man. Like,
1: we got versions, creamy, like coffee.
2: What are we doing on this street?
1: We gotta go. We can hit the goal. Raspberry, vanilla. Like, it's gonna work. Why not us?
2: Because, James. Starting with eight, we're ending with eight. Damn. All right, what about?
1: Hey. Shea Butter. Women love Shea Butter.
0: Yeah, all right.
1: I looked at the camera.

0: I used to be a werewolf, but I'm all right now.
1: Basically,
0: there was this little dot, right? And the dot went bang, and the bang expanded. Energy formed into matter. Matter cooled, matter lived. The amoeba, the fish, the fowl, the froggy, the mammal, the monkey, the man. A more matter, mat, quid pro quo, memento mori, ad infinitum, sprinkle on a little bit of grated cheese, and leave under the grill till doomsday.
2: See, you haven't changed.
3: He's a fucking genius, this geezer.

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1: I have come here to chew bubblegum and kick ass. 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
2: Oh, shit.

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1: My dog, we got a plan.
2: You've been doing this shit since he was young. Always getting into some weird shit.
1: Look, at the end of the day gonna end. But we gonna start it with shea butter.
0: Starting with A and we ending with A, bro. What the fuck are we doing?
1: Bro, you ever rub shea butter on the supple skin of a black woman?
3: No, James.
1: I don't like your attitude right now.
0: I don't like this idea.
1: See, and that's your problem.

0: Pick one.
1: We are selling gold. You know Shea Butter, you know Shea Butter. You see Shea Butter from miles away.
2: You got the cheapest fucking Shea Butter, bro.
1: This is
2: it's not gonna make our memory.
3: They coming, look.
1: This is Shea Butter from Africa. Crack it open, let them say it's like, let them know. Black woman, a mom of four. This is gonna do it.
2: We start off with eight fucking cans of Shea Butter.
1: If I don't know nothing, I know women. I know black women.
2: I don't know where you're getting these ideas from.
1: Come on, bro. Don't look at me like that. It's homemade.
3: It's homemade.
1: That's our demographic.
2: This don't look homemade. This is like a factory, man. Like,
1: we got versions, creamy, coffee.
2: What are we doing on this street?
1: We gotta go. We can hit the goal. Raspberry, vanilla. Like, it's gonna work. Why not us?
2: Because, James. Starting with eight, we're ending with eight. Damn. Alright, I wanna go.
3: Damn. Shea Butter. Women love Shea Butter.
2: Yeah, all right.
1: I looked at the camera.

That's why, when you get a preacher that starts preaching blasphemy, you know that even this guy, so-called Christian, is connected to the old blood.

0: Yeah. Hey. You know what it is. I'm in the building.
1: Hey. Snuckin' like boo. Been a ghost, it's true. Ooh.

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We look up from our hands and we imagine we could color the skyline.

what's the word? What's the word? What's the word? What's the word? What's the word? What's the word? What's the word? What's the word? What's the word? What's the word? What's the word? What's the word? What's the word? What's the word? What's the word? What's the word? What's the word? What's the word? What's the word? What's the word? What's the word? What's the word? What's the word? What's the word? What's the word? What's the word? What's the word? What's the word? What's the word? What's the word? What's the word? What's the word? What's the word? What's the word? What's the word? What's the word? What's the word? What's the word? What's the word? What's the word? What's the word? What's the word? What's the word? What's the word? What's the word? What's the word? What's the word? What's the word? What's the word? What's the word? What's the word? What's the word? What's the word? What's the word? What's the word? What's the word? What's the word? What's the word? What's the word? What's the word? What's the word? What's the word? What's the word? What's the word? What's the word? What's the word? What's the word? What's the word? What's the word? What's the word? What's the word? What's the word? What's the word? What's the word? What's the word? What's the word? What's the word? What's the word? What's the word? What's the word? What's the word? What's the word? What's

Judge indictment. McGraw is a witness. The SEC, the game of baseball, Seagram's gin, Pete Peterson, government schnapps, the Saudi royal family, Tommy Chong, Ralph Nader, Noam Chomsky, Fire Department of New York, Robert Kennedy Jr., our mothers,

sisters, come on. Come along, y'all, my brothers, come on. 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Right down to Babylon, right on. 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